It's Elton John, Tiny Dancer, 106.9 The Fox. Hi there, it's Marnie with you. I hope you had a great weekend. I appreciate you just taking me along with you tonight. I'm glad we get to wind down our weekend together tonight.

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0: 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You know, you're going to have a chance to win a pair of tickets to see Billy Idol. He's going to be at the Veterans United Home Loans Amphitheater in Virginia Beach on August the 22nd. 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

0: I can't drive 55. Sammy Hagar, 106.9 The Fox. It's morning with you tonight. Well, you know, we at The Fox really appreciate all of our military members. 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

0: It's always in the eyes, isn't it? It's Peter Gabriel, 106.9 The Fox. It's morning with you tonight. Well, Metallica, they just released Reload Remastered. 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

0: It's Journey on Hampton Roads Classic Rock Station, 106.9 The Fox. Well, hi there. It's Marnie with you. I hope you had a great weekend. I appreciate you winding your Sunday evening down with me tonight. Well, let's talk about the Fox app. Have you downloaded it yet? 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

0: Shoot to Thrill. It's AC/DC on 106.9 The Fox. Well, hi there. How was your weekend? It's Marnie. 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

0: We might as well face it. Robert Palmer, 106.9 The Fox. It's morning with you tonight. Well, we're going to be cranking up the All-American tunes from All-American artists all day long on July the 4th, and we need your help putting the list together. 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He'll be at the Veterans United Home Loans Amphitheater in Virginia Beach on August the 22nd. 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

technical talks are on track for the coming days, tensions continue over efforts to resume transits of the Strait of Hormuz, which Iran insists on controlling. Meanwhile, the fighting in Lebanon between Israel and the Iranian-backed Hezbollah militant group also poses a challenge. Ukraine has intensified its drone attacks on Russia, setting fire to a major oil refinery in the south and killing at least two people, according to Russian authorities. Kyiv's long-range strikes target Russian military industries and energy facilities to cut Moscow's revenue and apply pressure. The attacks stalled Moscow's battlefield efforts, according to Western officials. Local and international rescue teams raced against the clock to pull survivors from the rubble in Venezuela 4 days after two powerful earthquakes shook the northern part of the country. The government reported 1,450 dead from the quake Sunday afternoon as it faced growing criticism from Venezuelans that its response was inadequate and overshadowed by civilian-led search and rescue efforts. A record-breaking heat wave has overwhelmed mortuaries in Paris, leaving funeral directors struggling to find space for bodies. The heat wave, which began in mid-June, has caused a surge in deaths, particularly among older people. Last week, deaths exceeded 1,200 on Wednesday and then rose to over 1,400 on Thursday and Friday. Meanwhile, a heat wave will blast the eastern United States this week. The National Weather Service says temperatures rising ahead of the July 4th holiday will feel hotter because of the high humidity that's arriving with it. The Weather Service says several days of high temperatures will settle in across the lower Great Lakes, the Mid-Atlantic, and the Mississippi and Ohio River valleys. That's expected to last into next weekend across the Great Plains, Southeast, and Mid-Atlantic. Temperatures will reach well into the 90s and low 100s. Some cities could see their highest temperatures of the year so far as they host World Cup matches and celebrations for America's 250th anniversary. And the Virginia Lottery is implementing a new law that allows winners to remain anonymous starting July 1st. Winners of lottery rewards or second chance prizes will no longer have their names published on the website, but will be notified by email. Players are advised to update their contact information to ensure they receive winning notifications. The Virginia Lottery urges players to confirm their email address and phone number to avoid missing out on prize notifications. To verify the authenticity of any email from the Virginia Lottery, you can contact them directly at 804-692-7777. And a wrap-up news this hour with a random fact about the Pepsi Navy. How did that happen? Well, in 1989, the Soviet Union's currency was useless internationally, so to buy Pepsi syrup, they traded a fleet of diesel submarines, a cruiser, a frigate, and a destroyer to the Pepsi Corporation. For a brief period, Pepsi possessed the sixth largest military submarine fleet in the entire world before they sold them to a Swedish recycling company for scrap metal. Fox forecast a cloudy start to the day and then partly cloudy by this afternoon. Slight chance we could see some showers. The high today around 80. Partly cloudy tonight with a low near 70. Right now, mostly cloudy. 70 in Virginia Beach, 73 in Suffolk, and 74 in Norfolk, with Aerosmith on 106.9 The Fox.

0: We're the Classic Rock Station, 106.9 The Fox, Red Hot Chili Peppers, and Under the Bridge. Tim Parker here. First look at traffic, I got that coming up. After I begin the morning with a little bit of good news, because you know the deal. Hey, it's not all doom and gloom. We have some good things happening. Like a very rich couple doing a very, very good thing. The CEO of Snapchat, that would be Evan Spiegel, and his wife, Miranda Kerr, supermodel. They've helped that wipe out over $500 million in medical debt for more than 250,000 people in California. They worked with a nonprofit to fund the purchase and forgiveness of the medical bills. Here's the couple talking about it.
1: Hey everybody, Evan and Miranda here, and today we are so excited because we're announcing a partnership with Undo Medical Debt to relieve over $500 million of unpaid medical debt for more than 250,000 Californians.
2: If you happen to receive a letter in the mail letting you know your medical debt has been forgiven, we want you to know it's real. When someone you love is sick, all you want to do is focus on helping them get better. That's why we wanted to support this effort and help relieve medical debt so families can focus on caring for their loved ones and really supporting their healing.
0: 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Let's get that first look at traffic.
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4: 64 East in Hampton heading into the HRBT is back to Settlers Landing, and 564 West in Norfolk heading toward the base near Gate 3 is congested before the runway. Admiral Taussig and Hampton Boulevard are feeling it there as well. And a bridge opening for you, the Coleman Bridge at 9:30 a.m. I'm Gabe for Fox Traffic.
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0: 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Coming up, another edition of the Stupid Criminal File. This time around, it's microwaved fish madness. Details in about 6 minutes. Right now, The Romantics, What I Like About You on The Fox.

0: 106.9 The Fox, Hampton Roads Classic Rock, AC/DC, and Back in Black. Tim Parker here, and you know what that sound means. It's time for another edition of The Stupid Criminal File.
1: Ladies and gentlemen, the story you're about to see is true.
0: I ain't gonna hear it.
1: The names have been changed to protect the innocent.
0: Nope, his name is Michael, and I'm gonna use it. You know, we all know that microwaving leftover fish in a shared office break room is kind of like the ultimate workplace no-no. Well, a veteran detective in South Carolina took the workplace food feud to a dangerous and highly illegal extreme. Yes, authorities confirmed that Detective Michael DiAbasi, 46 years old, by the way, has been promptly arrested and fired after he allegedly drew his department-issued firearm and pointed it directly at a fellow officer inside the department's headquarters. The motive for the armed standoff? Well, an intense, escalating argument over the pungent smell of seafood being heated up for lunch. He's a detective. The department released a statement emphasizing they have a zero-tolerance policy for violence, regardless of how bad the break room smells. Former detective is now facing felony charges of pointing and presenting a firearm. So he knows better than to do that, but he did it anyway. That's today's Stupid Criminal File. I got another look at traffic coming up after Zeppelin on the Fox.

0: We're the Classic Rock Station. 106.9 The Fox with Led Zeppelin and Fool in the Rain. It is 6:30. 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Cloudy skies to start the day. Partly cloudy this afternoon. Our high near 80. Partly cloudy tonight. The low near 70. Right over the mostly cloudy skies. 72 in Chesapeake. We got 74 in Portsmouth and Newport News. The knockout round has begun in the World Cup. Ron Fitzwell with the details after we get a look at this.
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2: 64 East in Hampton heading into the HRBT is backed before Rip Rap Road. And 64 East in Norfolk in front of those HRBT delays, you're going to see a disabled vehicle closing the right lane near 4th View. 564 West in Norfolk at the base toward Gate 3 is congested starting at the runway. Admiral Tossing and Hampton Boulevard are feeling it as well. And some bridge openings for you. The Gilmerton at 6:30 a.m. and the Coleman at 9:30 a.m. This is Gabe for Fox Traffic.
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6: We have now reached the knockout round of the World Cup tournament. Yesterday, we had just one game, but in it, historic moment for Canada, they reached the round of 16 as they score a very late goal to beat South Africa. So, South Africa heads home, Canada moves on. Today, four more games in the knockout round, and a couple of heavyweights in action. At 1 o'clock, Brazil will be taking on Japan, and at 4:30, Germany will be taking on Paraguay. And then tonight, at 9, the Netherlands will go up against Morocco. The United States, as you know, has advanced to the knockout round, where they will play Bosnia-Herzegovina at 8 o'clock on Wednesday. In Major League Baseball, Luis Garcia Jr. smacked 2 home runs, knocked in 5 of the 6 for the Nationals as they beat the Orioles 6-4. On Sunday Night Baseball, Yankees-Red Sox in Boston, and Red Sox starter Sonny Gray took a no-hitter into the 8th inning before giving up a base hit to Ahmed Rosario. Ultimately, Sonny Gray pitched 7 1/3 innings, gave up just that one hit, walked 1, struck out 9, but would get a no decision. Because after he came out of the game, the Yankees were able to score 2 in the 9th to tie, and then they scored 2 in the 10th to take the lead. But the Red Sox were able to come back with 3 in the bottom of the 10th and win it 5-4 on a Jaron Duran walk-off single. In New York, Kyle Schwarber of the Phillies smacked a 2-run homer. That was the difference. Phillies over the Mets 5-4. Schwarber leads the majors with 30 homers this season. In San Francisco, the Giants edged the Braves 3-2. The Los Angeles Dodgers in San Diego doubled up the Padres 4-2. Your Norfolk Tides split a doubleheader with the Durham Bulls. They lose 7-0 in Game 1, but get a 2-1 victory in Game 2. On the NASCAR Cup circuit, Shane Van Gisbergen, another road win for him, this time at Sonoma. On the F1 circuit, George Russell, the winner of the Austrian Grand Prix. And in golf, we will have a playoff starting at 9 a.m. between Scottie Scheffler and Victor Hovland to determine the winner of the Travelers Championship. From the sports desk, I'm Rod Fitzwell on 106.9 The Fox.
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106.9 The Fox, Center Earth Classic Rock, Bob Seger and the Silver Bullet Band will turn the page. Good morning, Tim Parker here. Cloudy start to the day. Could be partly cloudy by this afternoon. We do have a slight chance we could see some showers. The high today around 80. Enjoy that, because by the end of the week, we're going to be in the mid-90s to around 100 with some pretty severe heat indexes. Right now, we got cloudy skies, 73 in Virginia Beach and Suffolk, 74 in Norfolk. Some of your favorite folks celebrating birthdays today. I'll get to that in about 6 minutes. Right now, the Steve Miller Band.

106.9 The Fox, Hampton Roads Classic Rock with Journey, and Any Way You Want It. Tim Farker here. Let's take a look at some of your favorite folks celebrating birthdays today. If they're not your favorites, you probably heard of most of these people. It's June 29th, and Gary Busey. You've probably seen some of his movies. Under Siege, remember the one on the battleship with Steven Seagal? Steven Seagal's only good movie, by the way. Yeah, he was in that. And he got nominated for an Oscar, Best Actor Oscar, for the Buddy Holly story. He's 82 today. Former actor and politician. He was a congressman for a while. Gopher on the Love Boat. That would be Fred Grandy. He is 78 today. Also celebrating his 78th birthday, the drummer for Deep Purple, Ian Paice. Maria Conchita Alonso. She was in The Running Man along with Arnold Schwarzenegger. Moscow on the Hudson with Robin Williams. She's been in a ton of great movies. She is 71 today. Sharon Lawrence. Sylvia Costas on NYPD Blue, celebrating her 65th birthday today. Chances are you've seen some of this guy's work. Writer, producer, Matthew Weiner, creator and showrunner for Mad Men, also writer and executive producer of The Sopranos. Yeah, he's 61 today. She played Jan Levinson on The Office. Melora Hardin is 59, and of Colin Jost of Saturday Night Live fame is 44 today. Another look at traffic coming up in about 10 minutes. Right now, Rush on The Fox.

0: 106.9 The Fox, Hampton Roads Classic Rock, and the Spirit of Radio from Rush. It is 6:54. Tim Parker here. Latest traffic info. We got some things going on this morning. We'll get that for you next. Random fact after the news this hour, we'll find out how much your microbiome weighs.
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7: 64 East in Hampton heading into the HRBT is congested after Armistead. 64 East in Norfolk has a disabled vehicle. That one's closing the right lane near 4th View and causing congestion back onto the HRBT. 64 West in Norfolk at the HRBT has delays starting around Bay Avenue. 564 West in Norfolk as well at the base toward Gate 3 is congested starting at the runway. Admiral Taussig and Hampton Boulevard are feeling it there. And then a bridge opening for you, the Coleman at 9:30 a.m. I'm Gabe for Fox Traffic.
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0: In the news this morning, Iran has again launched drone and missile attacks on Bahrain and Kuwait in response to new U.S. airstrikes. Iran's Revolutionary Guard claimed responsibility for the attacks that targeted Gulf states hosting U.S. military bases. Iran now threatens a complete halt in negotiations to end the war. The Trump administration says technical talks are on track for the coming days. Tensions continue over efforts to resume transits of the Strait of Hormuz, which Iran insists on controlling. Meanwhile, the fighting in Lebanon between Israel and the Iran-backed Hezbollah militant group also poses a challenge. Ukraine has intensified its drone attacks on Russia, setting fire to a major oil refinery in the south and killing at least two people, according to Russian authorities. Kyiv's long-range strikes target Russian military industries and energy facilities to cut Moscow's revenue and apply pressure. The attacks have stalled Moscow's battlefield efforts, according to Western officials. Local and international rescue teams raced against the clock to pull survivors from the rubble in Venezuela 4 days after two powerful earthquakes shook the northern part of the country. The government reported 1,450 dead from the quakes Sunday afternoon as it faced growing criticism from Venezuelans that its response was inadequate and overshadowed by civilian-led search and rescue efforts. A record-breaking heat wave has overwhelmed mortuaries in Paris, leaving funeral directors struggling to find space for bodies. The heat wave, which began in mid-June, has caused a surge in deaths, particularly among older people. Last week, deaths exceeded 1,200 on Wednesday and rose to over 1,400 on Thursday and Friday. Meanwhile, the heat wave will blast the eastern United States this week. The National Weather Service says temperatures rising ahead of the July 4th holiday will feel hotter because of the high humidity that's arriving with it. The Weather Service says several days of high temperatures will settle in across the lower Great Lakes, the Mid-Atlantic, and the Mississippi and Ohio River valleys. That's expected to last into next weekend across the Great Plains, Southeast, and Mid-Atlantic. Temperatures will reach well into the 90s and low 100s. Some cities could see their highest temperatures of the year so far as they host World Cup matches and celebrations for America's 250th anniversary. And the Virginia Lottery is implementing a new law that allows winners to remain anonymous starting July 1st. Winners of lottery rewards or second chance prizes will no longer have their names published on the website, but will be notified by email. Players are

That means your microbiome weighs about the same as your actual human brain. Fox forecast, a cloudy start to the day, partly cloudy this afternoon. We do have a chance of showers with a high near 80. Partly cloudy tonight. Tonight's low near 70. Right now we've got mostly cloudy skies. We're looking at 72 in Chesapeake, 74 in Newport News, also 74 in Portsmouth, with Queen on 106.9 The Fox.

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0: 106.9 The Fox, Hampton Roads Classic Rock, and John Mellencamp with Hurt So Good. Tim Parker here. We got Billy Idol tickets we're giving away. I'll tell you how you can win them in just a few minutes. Right now, let's see what's going on with this.
1: 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This is Fox Traffic.
2: Looking at a crash on 664 South in Newport News. That's closing all south lanes with delays just after Roanoke Avenue. 64 East in Hampton heading into the HRBT is congested just before Armistead. And 64 East in Norfolk has a disabled vehicle closing the right lane near Fourth View. That is causing some congestion back onto the HRBT and adding to those delays. 564 West in Norfolk at the base heading toward Gate 3 is congested starting at the runway. And Admiral Taussig and Hampton Boulevard are feeling it there as well. And a bridge opening for you, the Coleman at 9:30 a.m. I'm Gabe for Fox Traffic.
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0: We'll be cranking up All-American tunes from All-American artists all day long on July 4th. We need your help putting it together. Go to the Fox app and suggest a song or band. You'll be entered to win a pair of tickets to Billy Idol at Veterans United Home Loans Amphitheater, Virginia Beach on August 22nd. Deadline to get us your requests is this coming Wednesday night. Coming up, not headline news, Madonna no longer wants to pose nude, and Gary Busey turns 82. Details in about 8 minutes. Right now, Take It Easy from the Eagles on the Fox.

0: 106.9 The Fox, Hunter Rhodes Classic Rock, Billy Squire with Lonely Is the Night. I'm Tim Parker with this morning's Not Headline News.
1: This is Not Headline News. Madonna says she no longer wants to pose nude. So yes, she reads our comments. Gary Busey turns 82 today. Somehow. Tom Holland says some of the wildest fan theories about the new Spider-Man movie are true. Especially the one about it being a cynical cash grab. And scientists say humans and apes laugh the same way. Just not at anything produced by Byron Allen. This is Not Headline News.
0: Another look at traffic coming up. We'll get to that after Alice in Chains on the Fox.

0: 106.9 The Fox. Hampton Roads Classic Rock with the Rooster from Alice in Chains. It is 728. 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Cloudy start to the day. Partly cloudy this afternoon. Do have a slight chance of showers today with a high around 80. Partly cloudy tonight, the low near 70. Right now we've got mostly cloudy skies. 73 in Virginia Beach and Suffolk. Looking at 75 in Norfolk. The knockout round has begun. Rod Fitzwell with the details after we get a look at this.
1: 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This is Fox Traffic.
2: Seeing a crash on 664 South in Newport News that's causing delays starting before Chestnut Avenue. 64 East in Hampton heading into the HRBT has congestion. That's starting just before Armistead Ave. 64 East in Chesapeake near the Bowers Hill Interchange. You're going to see a disabled vehicle closing the left shoulder with delays backed after Military Highway. And a bridge opening for you. The Coleman Bridge opening at 9:30 a.m. I'm Gabe for Fox Traffic.
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3: We have now reached the knockout round of the World Cup tournament. Yesterday, we had just one game, but in it, historic moment for Canada, they reached the round of 16 as they score a very late goal to beat South Africa. So, South Africa heads home, Canada moves on. Today, four more games in the knockout round, and a couple of heavyweights in action. At 1 o'clock, Brazil will be taking on Japan, and at 4:30, Germany will be taking on Paraguay. And then tonight, at 9, the Netherlands will go up against Morocco. The United States, as you know, has advanced to the knockout round, where they will play Bosnia-Herzegovina at 8 o'clock on Wednesday. In Major League Baseball, Luis Garcia Jr. smacked two home runs, knocked in five of the six for the Nationals as they beat the Orioles 6-4. On Sunday Night Baseball, Yankees-Red Sox in Boston, and Red Sox starter Sonny Gray took a no-hitter into the eighth inning before giving up a base hit to Ahmed Rosario. Ultimately, Sonny Gray pitched 7 1/3 innings, gave up just that one hit, walked one, struck out nine, but would get a no decision because after he came out of the game, the Yankees were able to score two in the ninth to tie, and then they scored two in the 10th to take the lead. But the Red Sox were able to come back with three in the bottom of the 10th and win it 5-4 on a Jaron Duran walk-off single. In New York, Kyle Schwarber of the Phillies smacked a two-run homer. That was the difference. Phillies over the Mets 5-4. Schwarber leads the majors with 30 homers this season. In San Francisco, the Giants edged the Braves 3-2. The Los Angeles Dodgers in San Diego doubled up the Padres 4-2. Your Norfolk Tides split a doubleheader with the Durham Bulls. They lose 7-0 in Game 1, but get a 2-1 victory in Game 2. On the NASCAR Cup circuit, Shane Van Gisbergen, another road win for him, this time at Sonoma. On the F1 circuit, George Russell, the winner of the Austrian Grand Prix. And in golf, we will have a playoff starting at 9 a.m. between Scottie Scheffler and Victor Hovland to determine the winner of the Travelers Championship. From the sports desk, I'm Rod Fitzwell on 106.9 The Fox.
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with a classic rock station, 106.9 The Fox. Welcome to the jungle from Guns N' Roses. Tim Parker here looking at a cloudy start to the day. Could be partly cloudy by this afternoon with a slight chance of some showers. The high today around 80. Right now, mostly cloudy, 73 in Chesapeake. We got 74 in Newport News and Portsmouth. Coming up today in history, Virginia, the state of Virginia, establishes its constitution and the first iPhone goes on sale. 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

106.9 The Fox, Center Road's classic rock with ZZ Top and Cheap Sunglasses. I'm Tim Parker. It's time to take a look at the day in history. It is Monday, June 29th, the 180th day of 2026. There are 185 days left in the year, and on this date, we go way back to 1613. London's original Globe Theatre, where many of William Shakespeare's plays were performed, was destroyed by a fire sparked by a cannon shot during the performance of Henry VIII. In 1767, Britain approved the Townshend Revenue Act, which imposed import duties on glass, paint, oil, lead, paper, and tea shipped to the American colonies. Well, colonists bitterly protested, prompting Parliament to repeal the duties on each of these products except for tea. We remember what that led to. Well, thing that happened in Boston. In 1776, the Virginia State Constitution was adopted when Patrick Henry was made the state's governor. 1995, U.S. space shuttle Atlantis docked with Russia's Mir space station as they orbited the Earth. And in 2007, a device that changed the world. The first version of the iPhone went on sale to the public. Over 2.3 billion iPhones have been sold to date. That's a look at today in history. Another look at traffic a little over 10 minutes away right now. Joe Walsh on the Fox.

0: 106.9 The Fox, Hampton Roads Classic Rock with Joe Walsh and Life's Been Good. 7:54, good morning, Tim Parker here. We got the latest traffic info for you next. Random Fact After the News this hour, we'll find out why airplane food doesn't taste good. It's not the airline's fault, by the way.
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6: 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This is Fox Traffic.
7: 664 South in Newport News has some delays heading toward the Monitor Merrimack. That's starting at Roanoke Avenue there. And in Hampton, 64 East heading into the HRBT has congestion as well. Starting at the 64-664 interchange, you are going to be delayed. 64 East in Chesapeake near the Bowers Hill interchange has a disabled vehicle closing the left shoulder with delays back to before Military Highway. And a bridge opening for you, the Coleman Bridge at 9:30 a.m. I'm Gabe for Fox Traffic.
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11: In the news this morning, Iran has again launched drone and missile attacks on Bahrain and Kuwait in response to new U.S. airstrikes. Iran's Revolutionary Guard claimed responsibility for the attacks that targeted Gulf states hosting U.S. military bases. Iran now threatens a complete halt in negotiations to end the war. The Trump administration says technical talks are on track for the coming days. Tensions continue over efforts to resume transits of the Strait of Hormuz, which Iran insists on controlling. Meanwhile, the fighting in Lebanon between Israel and the Iranian-backed Hezbollah militant group also poses a challenge. Ukraine has intensified its drone attacks on Russia, setting fire to a major oil refinery in the south and killing at least two people, according to Russian authorities. Kyiv's long-range strikes target Russian military industries and energy facilities to cut Moscow's revenue and apply pressure. The attacks have stalled Moscow's battlefield efforts, according to Western officials. Local and international rescue teams raced against the clock to pull survivors from the rubble in Venezuela 4 days after two powerful earthquakes shook the northern part of the country. The government reported 1,450 dead from the quake Sunday afternoon as it faced growing criticism from Venezuelans that its response was inadequate and overshadowed by civilian-led search and rescue efforts. A record-breaking heat wave has overwhelmed mortuaries in Paris, leaving funeral directors struggling to find space for bodies. The heat wave, which began in mid-June, has caused a surge in deaths, particularly among older people. Last week, deaths exceeded 1,200 on Wednesday and rose to over 1,400 on Thursday and Friday. Meanwhile, the heat wave will blast the eastern United States this week. The National Weather Service says temperatures rising ahead of the July 4th holiday will feel hotter because of the high humidity that's arriving with it. The Weather Service says several days of high temperatures will settle in across the lower Great Lakes, the Mid-Atlantic, and the Mississippi and Ohio River valleys. That's expected to last into next weekend across the Great Plains, Southeast, and Mid-Atlantic. Temperatures will reach into the 90s and low 100s. Some cities could see their highest temperatures of the year so far as they host World Cup matches and the celebrations for America's 250th anniversary. And the Virginia

The lottery is implementing a new law that allows winners to remain anonymous starting July 1st. Winners of lottery rewards or second chance prizes will no longer have their names published on the website, but will be notified by email. Players are advised to update their contact information to ensure they receive winning notifications. The Virginia Lottery urges players to confirm the email address and phone number to avoid missing out on prize notifications.

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106.9 The Fox, After Roads Classic Rock with Aerosmith and Janie's Got a Gun. I'm Tim Parker. It's time for my leftover random facts. I got a random fact out of the news each hour. You know, I got leftovers. And I'm going to share them with you. They're brought to you by Miller's Home Comfort, who will always send you a real tech, not a selling tech. Here's leftover number one. The world record for the longest echo inside a man-made structure belongs to the Inchindown Oil Tanks, an underground wartime fuel depot in Scotland. When a researcher fired a pistol blank inside the solid concrete tank, the sound bounced around for an astonishing 1 minute and 52 seconds before fading into silence. Leftover number two. The invention of the microwave was kind of an accident. 1945, an engineer named Percy Spencer was working on an active military radar set for Raytheon when he noticed that a peanut butter chocolate bar in his pocket had completely melted. Well, realizing the radar's microwaves were responsible, yeah, that's how you got the beginning of creating the world's first microwave oven. Here's your leftover random facts. Brought to you by Miller's Home Comfort. We'll get another look at traffic after Pink Floyd on the Fox.

0: 106.9 The Fox, after Rhodes Classic Rock, and Wish You Were Here from Pink Floyd. I'm Tim Parker. We got Tides tickets we're giving away. I'll tell you how you can win them in just a few minutes. Right now, let's see what's up with this.
1: 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This is Fox Traffic.
2: 43rd Street in Norfolk at ODU near there, closed due to a water main break. Developing situation, so be aware. 664 South in Newport News toward the Monitor Merrimack has some delays. Those are starting at 39th Street. 64 East in Hampton heading toward the HRBT has major congestion starting at the 64-664 interchange. 264 East in Portsmouth toward the downtown tunnel is back to Effingham Avenue. And some bridge openings for you. The Berkeley Bridge opening at 9 a.m. and the Coleman Bridge at 9:30. I'm Gabe for Fox Traffic.
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2: 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Never ride under the influence of drugs or alcohol.
3: 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Don't be that person that gets in trouble because they did not follow the rules. 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
5: 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Another look at traffic a little over 10 minutes away. 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

0: We're the Classic Rock Station, 106.9 The Fox, with Foolin' from Def Leppard. 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Cloudy skies to start today, partly cloudy by this afternoon, a high near 80. Continued partly cloudy tonight, a low of around 70. Right now, cloudy skies, 73 in Chesapeake. We get 75 in Portsmouth and Newport News. Air into the knockout round of the World Cup. Ron Fitzwell with the details after we get a look at this.
1: 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This is Fox Traffic.
2: 43rd Street in Norfolk near ODU is seeing some congestion from a water main breakage. That is congesting the area all around 43rd Street, so be prepared for some delays there. 64 East in Hampton heading into the HRBT, also delayed, starting before Armistead's died down, but I'd still be prepared. And some bridge openings for you. The Berkeley Bridge at 9 a.m. and the Coleman Bridge at 9:30. I'm Gabe for Fox Traffic.
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3: We have now reached the knockout round of the World Cup tournament. Yesterday, we had just one game, but in it, historic moment for Canada. They reached the round of 16 as they score a very late goal to beat South Africa. So, South Africa heads home, Canada moves on. Today, four more games in the knockout round, and a couple of heavyweights in action. At 1 o'clock, Brazil will be taking on Japan, and at 4:30, Germany will be taking on Paraguay. And then tonight, at 9, the Netherlands will go up against Morocco. The United States, as you know, has advanced to the knockout round, where they will play Bosnia-Herzegovina at 8 o'clock on Wednesday. In Major League Baseball, Luis Garcia Jr. smacked two home runs, knocked in five of the six for the Nationals as they beat the Orioles 6-4. On Sunday Night Baseball, Yankees-Red Sox in Boston, and Red Sox starter Sonny Gray took a no-hitter into the eighth inning before giving up a base hit to Ahmed Rosario. Ultimately, Sonny Gray pitched 7 1/3 innings, gave up just that one hit, walked one, struck out nine, but would get a no decision. Because after he came out of the game, the Yankees were able to score two in the ninth to tie, and then they scored two in the 10th to take the lead. But the Red Sox were able to come back with three in the bottom of the 10th and win it 5-4 on a Jaren Duran walk-off single. In New York, Kyle Schwarber of the Phillies smacked a two-run homer. That was the difference. Phillies over the Mets 5-4. Schwarber leads the majors with 30 homers this season. In San Francisco, the Giants edged the Braves 3-2. The Los Angeles Dodgers in San Diego doubled up the Padres 4-2. Your Norfolk Tides split a doubleheader with the Durham Bulls. They lose 7-0 in Game 1, but get a 2-1 victory in Game 2. On the NASCAR Cup circuit, Shane Van Gisbergen, another road win for him, this time at Sonoma. On the F1 circuit, George Russell, the winner of the Austrian Grand Prix. And in golf, we will have a playoff starting at 9 a.m. between Scottie Scheffler and Victor Hovland to determine the winner of the Travelers Championship. From the sports desk, I'm Rod Fitzwell on 106.9 The Fox.
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1: 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Cloudy skies early today, clearing this afternoon with a slight chance of showers. Our high today near 80. Partly cloudy tonight with a low near 70. Right now, mostly cloudy. 75 in Virginia Beach and Suffolk. 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

0: 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I'm Tim Parker. 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
0: That is going to do it for me for today. 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

0: Bob Seger and the Silver Bullet Band, Old Time Rock and Roll, 106.9 The Fox, we're Hampton Roads, Classic Rock. Good morning, it's Sonia. I hope you had a great weekend. Heading into what I hope is a short work week for you, with July 4th falling on a Saturday, the observed holiday is Friday. So hopefully this is a four-day work week for you. And right on time, the heat returns to Hampton Roads. My husband and I joke about this. Every year, 4th of July seems to be ridiculously hot. So when I say it's right on time, heat is turning up this week. I'll have the full forecast coming up next.
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0: 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We're at 75 right now, Virginia Beach, 78 degrees in Williamsburg. Cloudy this morning, but we should see the sun this afternoon up to 80. Partly cloudy and down to 70 overnight. Now, tomorrow, 83, and then the heat kicks in. 89 Wednesday, 93 Thursday, and we're looking at highs of 96 on both Friday and Saturday. 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

0: The Rolling Stones' Beast of Burden on Hampton Roads Classic Rock 106.9 The Fox. There are a couple of Hampton Roads-based charities that are helping out in Venezuela. The death toll is more than 1,400 due to those earthquakes, and more than 3,000 people are injured. Mercy Chefs, which is based out of Portsmouth, has already been operating 5 permanent feeding sites in Venezuela for about 2 years now. 3 of those are positioned right near the hardest hit areas, so when those earthquakes struck last week, their established teams immediately pivoted from the regular community feeding operations to feeding those affected by the disaster. Also, Operation Blessing out of Virginia Beach has sent teams down. If you're looking to make a donation, both of those local charities would be ones for you to consider if you want to help those affected by the earthquakes in Venezuela.
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1: 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We are now at 78 in Norfolk, 77 Newport News, high today of 80. A few clouds tonight, down to 70. 83 and sunny tomorrow, but we are in the mid-90s by the end of the week. July 4th is always hot in Hampton Roads, and this year is no different. Here's Rush Limelight on 106.9 The Fox.

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0: Bay Lights on 106.9 The Fox. They're out of the San Francisco Bay Area, so you can be sure you'll be hearing Journey on July 4th as we do our Uncle Sam Jam. Will be your Independence Day soundtrack, playing all American artists and bands all day long. If there's a certain song or band you think should be included, you can open up the Fox app to make that suggestion to us. That will also enter you to win a pair of tickets to Billy Idol at Veterans United Home Loans Amphitheater at Virginia Beach, August 22nd. Just make sure you get those suggestions into us by Wednesday night.
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3: 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That's where Ben texted in and said he cranks out Arlo's Electric Lunch every day on the job. 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

0: Dance the night away from Van Halen during Arlo's Electric Lunch on 106.9 The Fox. That's for Tamara in Chesapeake. Hi, it's Sonia. So I spent the weekend watching a lot of World Cup soccer again. My husband's a huge fan. So any game that was on, I feel like we watched or at least part of it. Next game for U.S. will be Wednesday in San Francisco. 8 p.m. is the start time. It's the round of 32, and we're taking on Bosnia and Herzegovina.
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America's 250th birthday. 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Partly cloudy skies overnight. We're down to 70, 83 and sunny tomorrow. And then the heat kicks in starting Wednesday. We'll be very hot this 4th of July weekend. We continue Arlo's Electric Lunch with The Who for Tony in Newport News on The Fox.

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0: Hell's Bells from AC/DC during Arlo's Electric Lunch on 106.9 The Fox. So the Tides are out of town this week. They're back in town for a homestand beginning next Tuesday the 7th all the way through Sunday the 12th. And we've got a chance for you to go check out the game next Thursday, July 9th. They're doing their first ever soccer night, celebrating America hosting the World Cup. You can hit the app to enter to win some tickets, the Fox app, that is. And your entry deadline to enter a four-pack of tickets is Sunday night.
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0: 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Hi, it's Sonia. Hopefully we have clear skies tonight for the full moon. You should be able to get a really good view right when the sun sets at 8:24 p.m. It is June's full moon, and it's known as the strawberry moon. Not that it will be pink or red even. It coincides with strawberry picking season and was named by the Algonquin tribes.
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0: 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Partly cloudy tonight, 70 is the low, sunny and 83 tomorrow. Heat gets turned up as July 4th approaches. 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
8: Anytime.
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0: It's Sonia. Thanks for rocking the Fox on this Monday afternoon. Here's Brian Adams.

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0: 106.9, the Fox Hampton Roads Classic Rock with AC/DC for those about to rock. So there will be fireworks displays celebrating July 4th all around Hampton Roads. We have already checked to make sure I have the chill pills for my dogs. My dog Sadie in particular, not a fan of fireworks. So if your dogs are the same way, you might want to consider looking now and checking with your vet if you need to. A lot of people are doing fireworks this weekend, picnics, flying American flags, of course. I think our plan is to go to a friend's house for dinner. And then since we're in Suffolk, we're going to drive to the Portsmouth side of the river and watch the fireworks that'll be set off from Town Point Park just on the Portsmouth side.
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Partly cloudy tonight, 70s are low overnight, and tomorrow beautiful, sunny, with a high of 83. Here is Billy Idol, who you can catch at Veterans United Home Loans Amphitheater August 22nd. 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

0: Led Zeppelin going to California, the classic rock station, 106.9 The Fox. What's going on, Dave? Taylor hanging out with you. Hope your week's off to a good start. Thanks for making The Fox a big part of it. Maybe it's a short work week for you. I will say this, if you've got something, like if you're off this week, projects you want to do, today and tomorrow is probably your day to do that, unless you want to like sweat off like 20 pounds, because it's going to be ridiculously hot heading into the weekend. For the 4th of July, maybe some new record temps, everything else, heat index over 100. Yeah, that's what we got to look forward to this week. So if you got projects outside today and tomorrow, definitely your best days for that. You know, a lot of new laws go into effect on Wednesday, July 1st. This one I kind of like. The Virginia Lottery is implementing a new law that allows winners to remain anonymous. Yeah, this starts on Wednesday. So winners will no longer be listed on the website, but will be notified by email, and players are advised to update their contact information and receive notifications of any winnings. So that's kind of cool because, you know, you don't want to, like, see you're up there and your friends are like, hey, can I get a few dollars? Yeah, can we do that? On the way, got some heart coming up, some Tom Petty next on The Fox.
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0: 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Windsor Lake, 68 your low tonight. Sunny pretty much all week. 84 tomorrow, 89 on Wednesday. And then we go to Bethel Manor, 67 tonight. Sunny, 85 tomorrow, and 90 on Wednesday. It's Tom Petty and the Heartbreakers. It's Refugee. It's 106.9 to Fox.

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0: Fox Traffic.
1: Got a crash in Virginia Beach, 264 West, just before the 64 interchange, blocking the right lane of the inside set. That congestion puts you before at Newtown Road. The Hampton side of the HRBT East is around the 664 interchange. Norfolk side West near Granby. Congestion in Norfolk, out there, 564 West, getting into the 64 interchange, backing you up near Terminal. There is a crash also in those delays near the interchange. It's off on the right shoulder. Moving towards Berkeley, 264 West around City Hall. The Portsmouth side east of the downtown tunnel puts you at Effingham. Chesapeake, 64 east to the high-rise bridge is near Battlefield Boulevard. Suffolk, 664 north to the Modern Merrimack, you're slowing down right around College Drive. And the Newport News side, south to the M&M, your normal home, 35th Street. I'm Mike Alexander, Fox Traffic.
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5: Dave Taylor hanging out with you this afternoon. Over the weekend, I went up to Colonial Williamsburg.
6: Oh, cool.
5: Yeah.
6: You churned some butter?
5: Yeah. You know, I wanted to, but they didn't find any butter churning. I did go to the cheese store in Colonial Williamsburg.
6: Oh, cool. Cool.
5: The cheese shop. I got a plan better for that. Bring a cooler because you do got like some cool cheese. I am all about cheese. Like, that is like my one, I guess if I had a vice, well, peanut butter was for a long time. Now it's cheese.
6: Right. Peanut butter and cheese don't necessarily go together.
5: No, but I've got off of peanut butter. Now it's all about cheese.
6: Okay. All right.
5: But the cool part is, and I think, you know, they had a lot of events last past weekend for America 250. They had, I think, more than usual, like more characters dressed up this year.
6: So they let the ghosts out.
5: Yes. So more, colonial attire, if you will, around, which was cool. But they're in character.
6: Yeah, and they cannot leave character.
5: No, they will not leave character. Because I'm asking somebody, I'm like, and it's the guy. Let me make sure I get the name of the house right. Because first I go up to the governor's house.
6: Sure.
5: Which I post a video on the Fox Facebook page because I found out they got a big fireworks event there on Saturday.
6: Cool.
5: And if you're going to that, by the way, one at the top, but two, you could leave your chairs out there beginning at 6 a.m. on Saturday.
6: You can save your space.
5: You can save. It's like the Chesapeake Parade.
6: Yeah.
5: You know, where people put their chairs out months in advance. Here at 6 a.m.
6: Same thing with the Ocean View Parade. They will log their spot for like a week ahead of time.
5: It is crazy. Yeah. With the setup and everything else. It's amazing. So I went there and it's the Robert Carter House.
6: Okay.
5: So I'm there. I'm talking to him. And I'm like, hey, like, what's going on in the 4th of July? And he goes, what do you mean?
6: It's like, it's 1775. That date means nothing yet.
5: And I'm like, well, aren't there celebration? He goes, well, there's a few of us that are, I've heard, are gathering in Philadelphia. I'm like, okay. I'm like, but like, so are they trying to get maybe, so I'm playing along then. I'm like, okay, I see what he's doing. So I'm like, are they trying to maybe get some certain paperwork signed before the 4th of July weekend so they could have it off? You know?
6: No, it doesn't happen. It hasn't happened yet. The war is still ongoing. That's what the fireworks are for.
5: Yeah, exactly. Yeah. So he could, you know, played it to this role to a T. But here's the thing that got me afterwards. Yeah. Because I said, hey, would you like to pose for a photograph? And I took a selfie with the guy. Okay, if you're playing the character, you should not know what a camera is in 1776.
6: You're right. But how many time travelers has he run into that day that all pull out this mystical black box that captures the photo in the moment?
5: I'm just...
6: He was waiting for you to pull out an easel and a paintbrush. To capture this moment.
5: You know, maybe next time I go to Colonial Williamsburg, I do love going up there. It's a lot of fun.
6: Yeah.
5: Because usually, when you talk to some of the characters, because I do love history, especially as I get older and it's like you become more appreciative of it. But it's just interesting because first I said, why are you outside? I go, don't you have AC? And he goes,
6: what?
5: A character is like, no, we hang out outside. It's hot inside. I'm like, oh.
6: Where is Paul Revere? Has he done his ride yet? Who's the president?
5: Yeah. They didn't have one yet.
6: So. Exactly.
5: Yeah, trick question.
6: I love that. And you know what? Kudos to them for staying in character.
5: Yeah, because I went to the other end where like it's what was like the Congressional House. I'm going to get it wrong. And somebody's like, oh, it's this. But the other end of the street. And that guy was in character, too. And then he said something about having like, oh, I do have a phone on me. And it's like, okay.
6: But yeah, he broke character?
5: not initially. Because I was trying to figure out where like the fireworks had, and like I said, there's a stage over there. And he goes, there may be. Like,
6: I love it.
5: You know, thankfully, it's not like an emergency situation, you know, where they have to sting. I always think of like, was it Ben Franklin in The Office?
6: Yes.
5: Where like he's, you know.
6: Where
5: like,
6: Dwight's testing him. Yeah, it's exactly that. And then at the end of the day, they all get into their Teslas and drive home.
5: Yeah. I need to do some homework on like who, not like James Madison, but some of the other characters and these guys to play and go, you know what? I'm going to see how much they know about themselves.
6: Yeah.
5: You know, if you're playing this guy, I want to know.
6: You should do that to him this weekend because it's going to be hot, super hot this weekend. They're going to be in their colonial garb, which is not going to help with the heat. How fast can we break them?
5: Yeah, which, by the way, and hats off to that area because they had a concert over the weekend. I think like Trombone Shorty played, who was fantastic. I missed that show. But they got events this weekend. They're building a stage at another part. They got it going on.
6: Yeah.
5: Like, they pull events off. I've gone in the past when there's been like when they used to do Funhouse Fest or whatever that was. And I know like Virginia Arts, I think they had like Kenny Loggins play there one year. They really got it going on. Like, yeah. they got it so organized to a team.
6: I'm impressed. The tri-corner hats off to those guys.
5: And by the way, 4th of July here in the Fox, we're going to celebrate it with the Uncle Sam Jam.
6: Woo!
5: Yes, yeah, cranking up all American artists here on the 4th of July. We still need your help putting it together. So go to the Fox app, suggest a song or a band you want to hear on the 4th of July, and you'll be entered to win a pair of tickets to see Billy Idol at Veterans United Homeless Amp Theater, Virginia Beach, on August 22nd. So the deadline to get your request to us is this Wednesday. All right, what's on the list? Believe it or not, it's 4th of July themed. Yeah, that's what we're doing all week. We'll find out next on The Fox.
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3: Dave Taylor hanging out with you. Got the list coming up 1 hour from now. And since it is the 4th of July week, yeah, it is all almost like U.S. themed in one way. But first, you know, before we get there, we got to have a British invasion. So on today's list, it's five British bands is what we're looking for. If you got one, call or text 757-523-1010. Looking for British bands on today's list. We also got a thread on the Fox Facebook page as well. We'll do the list 1 hour from now. So this band would not be featured on the list because they're from Illinois. It's Styx. It's Renegade. It's 106.9 to Fox. Oh.

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1: As you make your way down from the peninsula, the Hampton side of the HRBT east is near the 664 interchange. Norfolk side west pushing up a little heavier near Granby. Congestion, Norfolk 564 west as you get into the 64 interchange, backing up near terminal. There's also a crash inside the delays near the interchange. It's off on the right shoulder towards the Berkeley. 264 west near Tidewater. Portsmouth side east of the downtown tunnels at Effingham. In Chesapeake, 64 east getting to the high rise is near Battlefield Boulevard. Suffolk 664 north to the Monitor to Merrimack before College Drive. And you got a broken down tractor trailer in Newport News, 664 south, just before you get to the Monitor Merrimack. The right lane is blocked. You're in delays towards the bridge there. Still right around 35th Street. And I'm Mike Alexander, Fox Traffic.
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4: Dave Taylor hanging out with you in the middle of summer, which, by the way, it's going to be like summer plus at the end of the week. So I'm recommending if you got like yard projects and you're off this week, today and tomorrow's your day.
1: Don't do the hot. Don't do the hot.
4: Yeah. Well, it's summer just started.
1: I know. Trust me, I know. I can feel it.
4: Yeah, it
1: in
4: is.
1: In my everywhere.
4: Oof. New laws going into effect everywhere in Virginia beginning on Wednesday. Speaking of everywhere,
1: right?
4: There's some interesting ones, and like if you're like every landlord, because a lot of people rent out rooms here or their homes, right. And all that. And this is interesting because I don't know how what the laws were prior to this, but landlords covered under the Virginia Residential Landlord and Tenant Act must accept checks and money orders for rents and deposits.
1: Ooh.
4: And they can't charge processing fees higher than what it actually costs to process the payment.
1: Okay.
4: Because it can't be,
1: that makes sense. Because you can't be profiting off of the processing.
4: Yeah, exactly. You know, that works. I like that. You know, other places should have that too. If you're going to pay by credit card,
1: sure.
4: It should be the fee. It shouldn't be a $5 processing fee, which really costs like $2.95. And you're going to pocket more money.
1: Yeah.
4: Yeah, there's that. And by the way, since we're on that, the notice period landlords must give before filing to evict a tenant for non-payment grows from 5 days to 14 days.
1: 5 days? That is short.
4: Yeah, well, hey, if you didn't pay by July 5th, hey, sure. You know, you're on the outs.
1: 2 weeks lets that tenant get another check under their belt.
4: Yeah. Yes, unless they get paid on the 15th.
1: Unless they get paid on the 15th.
4: Yeah. Yeah, there's that. Mm-hmm. This is interesting. So this is a rule that's been in place for decades, requiring restaurants to get 45% of sales from food is now changing. This is for liquor laws and stuff. Businesses with more than 48,000 in average monthly sales are exempt entirely, and the ratio drops to 30% for smaller restaurants. So now they can have liquor sales now.
1: Oh.
4: Because that's why in some places maybe it'd just be beers and everything else. And
1: but now you can, the heavy.
4: Yeah.
1: The heavy, give me a double.
4: Yeah.
1: Here yeah. At this, I don't know what a small place is.
4: Maybe by capacity size or the amount of money or whatever else.
1: Sure. Yeah. One of those places you went up to in Gloucester.
4: That's right. You know what? No, because like the ice cream place was like, well, they're not going to have any liquor there. It was like
1: now
4: two stars.
1: Dave, you don't know what the laws mean.
4: Oh my gosh, man, I can only imagine like mixing some of that with like.
1: This is opening up a world.
4: Oh, man. There has to be, like, an ice cream beer bar somewhere in the world.
1: Yeah, I love those floats.
4: All right, I'm going to be looking that up in a second here. Ice cream beer. Oh, my God. Well, I've done root beer floats. They're fantastic. And Faygo Red Pop is fantastic with vanilla ice cream, too. Which, by the way, I found, like, in other places in Virginia. Okay, one other law I want to mention going into place. Speed limit devices for reckless drivers.
1: Uh-huh.
4: Okay, maybe like someone gets a DUI, you have to like breathe into the device or whatever for your car to work. Well, now Virginia's new intelligent speed assistant program. It's a requirement that some reckless driving offenders, including anybody caught going over 100 miles per hour.
1: There's no need for that.
4: They're going to have a speed limit device installed in their car.
1: That cuts you off at a certain...
4: Yeah, like a governor almost. Because there's some like company vehicles that have that.
1: Yeah. Monitored by GPS, you'll see on the map.
4: Yeah, yeah, exactly. So now they're going to have that, so they can't be, that lead foot's going to have to be worked off. So other offenders, they have options of choosing a 9-month enrollment instead of a 3-month license suspension.
1: Okay.
4: But, well, hey, it's, you know, if you've got to work somewhere and, you know, if you, I mean, maybe there's, hey, you can go from to and from work or whatever else, but the restrictions on it, but that's just interesting. Yeah, you had, this for 9 months. You got to think of what that's going to cost you, though. Because you got a DUI, you got to pay for all that stuff.
1: You do. You still have to pay all your fees, your fines, your whatever you got tacked onto you.
4: Yeah. And now they want to put this in your car?
1: All right. Well, I heard was liquor ice cream. So.
4: All right. I'm looking that up right now. All right. Let me see what I have here.
1: Yeah.
4: Yeah. Liquor ice cream. Are you getting thirsty?
1: All right. I'm getting thirsty. I'm getting hungry. Suddenly, summer doesn't sound too bad.
4: Liquor ice cream bar. Let's see.
1: There has to be one. There has to. If not, this is the opportunity. This is our chance. Hey, we can go into business together.
4: There's a website called the Ice Cream Bar, but I don't know where this is at.
1: It's not local.
4: The return of the Great Pumpkin Ale. Well,
1: it's too we're too far removed from fall. We just started summer.
4: I'm thinking
1: like a solid, like a nice scoop or two of vanilla in a cup, and you fill it with a little bit of root beer, like a regular root beer float, but then you top it off with like some spiced rum or something. Oh, I'm selling myself on the heat, Dave. Look what the laws have done to me.
4: It looks like there's one like in Georgia. That's too far away.
1: That's way too far away.
4: All right, we'll work on that.
1: I'm looking to somewhere I can take an Uber because I'm anticipating being there for a while.
4: Oh, there's one in New York. It's Tipsy Scoop Boozy Ice Cream. There's that, too.
1: I guess I'm going to have to use some vacation days.
4: Yeah, there you go. Road trip. You know what? You could take the bus. I've done it to, like, the Chinatown before.
1: I've taken the train to D.C.
4: Yeah, I've done that, too. Yeah. But the Chinatown bus is like $20, and then and you go in the middle of the night. So if you could sleep on a bus, you can do that. I don't know if it's $20 anymore. It's been a year since I've done it. But
1: yeah. Yeah, I can't be spending too much money on the bus because I'm going to be spending so much money on my ice cream. You don't understand.
4: Oh my! Maybe just buy ice cream and then add booze to it. I don't know. In the privacy of your own home.
1: You're on to something.
4: There's that too. All right. Thank you, Mike. Appreciate that. We got the list coming up in 30 minutes. It's a British invasion. British bands is what we're looking for on the list. You got one. Call or text 757-523-1010 to the list coming up in 30 minutes here on The Fox.
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4: 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Culpeper Landing, 65 reload tonight and nothing but sun for the next few days. Yeah, like take it in today because we might not see a cloud for a few days. 86 and sunny tomorrow, 90 on Wednesday. And then we get into the mid to upper 90s later in the week with heat index well over 100. Lee Hall, 67 tonight, sunny, 85 tomorrow, and 91 on Wednesday. We got the list coming up in 30 minutes, and it's all about the British invasion. British bands is what we're going for on today's list coming up in about 30 minutes. You got one? Call or text 757-523-1010. We also got a thread on the Fox Facebook page. Again, we'll do the list in about 30 minutes. It's Bon Jovi, Wanted Dead or Alive, 106.9 to Fox.

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0: 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This is Fox Traffic.
1: Got a crash in Portsmouth, 264 West, just before the Martin Luther King Freeway. It is blocking off the right lane. Car is up on the tow truck, so maybe it's going to be out of your way sooner rather than later. Right now, you are backing up into the downtown tunnel, though. Over at the HRBT, from the Hampton side, east, you're just outside the 664 interchange. Norfolk side, west near Granby. Got a broken down tractor trailer in Norfolk, 64 West at Northampton, with exit 282 narrowing up. Headed towards the Berkeley. 264 West is near Tidewater Drive. Might mix up with some of those delays from that crash in Portsmouth. Over on the Portsmouth side, that is eastbound towards downtown tunnels at Effingham. In Chesapeake, 64 east of the high-rise bridge is still at Battlefield Boulevard. Suffolk, 664 north to the Monitor Merrimack around College Drive. The Newport News side, that would be southbound to the M&M, is at 35th Street. And I'm Mike Alexander, Fox Traffic.
2: Dave Taylor hanging out with you this afternoon, and Norfolk Tides had a busy homestand. Yeah, they played doubleheader yesterday, Sunday doubleheaders. They don't happen too often, but the team's not coming back in the town. Just,
1: right. It was raining also for one of those games.
2: Saturday, that's what ended up finishing up on Sunday. The Norfolk Tides, by the way, if you're a fan of this the team, I know you go to the games. I've worked there for many years.
1: I do like some
2: one of my
1: games.
2: One of my side hustles. They just released a new line of officially licensed sunglasses.
1: Nice.
2: Yeah. And they look pretty cool, I got to admit, because it has like the Tides colors. It's the green color.
1: Okay.
2: And I tell you what, I'll show you this here.
1: Oh, I was going to look it up myself over here.
2: Yeah. No.
1: Hey. Those are colorful.
2: Yeah.
1: I like that. It's not bad. Yeah,
2: some new shades so available through the online store.
1: Yeah.
2: And everything else. And I just, it's weird because I have like that style of sunglasses. I used to always wear that style of sunglasses, like always like the red ones.
1: Right.
2: You know, but what I've like smashed or dropped many times.
1: I'm terrible at sunglasses. I'm horrible with sunglasses.
2: So I have rules with mine, and it's usually the nice ones don't like leave certain like areas.
1: The house.
2: Yeah, don't leave. Well, don't leave my truck. I have running sunglasses. I sometimes do run with like the nicer ones because I found my running sunglasses, but I misplaced it for a couple of days. It's like, man, early. I got to make sure these are tight to my head because I don't want to put my head down and there they go. So yeah.
1: Yeah. Yeah, I always lose. 90% of the sunglasses that I've ever owned in my life are because I worked at the oceanfront for a few summers.
2: Oh, man.
1: And so people would leave theirs behind. I'll be like, wash them up in their mind now. And then I would lose them. But it was no harm, no foul because I didn't pay any money for
2: them. Yeah. No investment in there. That worked out pretty nicely. Tides, by the way, they are on the road this week.
1: Okay.
2: And then they come back, and we got a four-pack of tickets to the game that is happening on next Thursday.
1: Nice.
2: At Harbor Park. And this is kind of cool, because the first time the Tides are doing what is called Soccer Night. So they're going to celebrate America hosting the World Cup. How cool is that?
1: Not their sport.
2: Oh, come on, but we're all cheering for the same team.
1: We are.
2: Yeah. Yeah, hopefully we're still in it by then. So, but that's... But it's also one time, but also the country hosting the World Cup in general. Yeah, because I had plans to go see my Tigers play in Texas. I wanted to go do that. And then I also realized right across the street was where the World Cup games were happening at the same time.
1: You're never going
2: to
1: get
2: and
1: in
2: I'm
1: there.
2: Like, no, that's not happening because the hotels are going to be really pricey. And
1: right. You're going to have to park in Louisiana.
2: Yeah. I figured out how I get from the airport to the ballpark because of like public transportation, but. Right. Yeah, that's it. That's the extent of that. I can only imagine what everything's going to cost that week. So I'm not going.
1: Yeah.
2: So I will get to the new Texas ballpark at some point. But you want to go to the Harbor Park? Man, fantastic. We got tickets. Go to the Fox app by Sunday and enter to win. And then maybe you can be at the game.
1: Score some tickets. Save yourself some money so you can buy some more sunglasses.
2: Exactly. Yes, you can do that and enjoy the celebration of America hosting the World Cup, which I think is going to be pretty cool. I can only imagine, maybe some of the activities they'll do like during the game and everything else before the
1: play
2: game.
1: Play a full soccer match at the seventh inning.
2: That'd be kind of cool.
1: Full 80 minutes. 90, whatever it is.
2: Yeah, there you go. That's one way to do that. Awesome. Thanks, Mike. Appreciate that. We got the list coming up next here on the Fox, and it's a 4th of July themed week. We'll do in a British invasion. If you got a British band the feature on the list. Call or text 757-523-1010 or go to the Fox Facebook page. We got the list coming up next on the Fox.
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6: Dave Taylor hanging out with you. It is time for the list. Five songs tied together by a common theme today. It's all 4th of July themed this week. Patriotic in some ways, or maybe it's all about the British invasion. That's how we're kicking off this week on the list. If you have a British band you want featured on the list today, you can call or text 757-523-1010. We also got a thread on the Fox Facebook page as well. Let's go to the phones and get today's list started, all right? Hey, the Fox, you got one for the list?
7: Hey, Dave.
6: Yes, sir.
7: How you doing, buddy?
6: I'm good. What's going on?
7: Well, I got something for you, man. This is Pee-wee.
6: Hey, Pee-wee, what do you got for the list?
7: How about the Beatles?
6: You know what? We'll kick off the list with the Beatles, and we'll do a little bit of a revolution, since that's what was going on.
7: Yes, sir. Yes, sir.
6: Awesome, man. What's going on today?
7: It's hot down here, brother.
6: Yeah, it's hot everywhere. It's going to be a lot hotter here in a couple of days, so I can only imagine what you're feeling right now. Down in Alabama.
7: We figured we'd start that off with the band that started it all off.

0: The Beatles, Revolution on the Classic Rock Station, 106.9 The Fox. As we're doing a list today, it's British bands that we're featuring on the list. You got one caller, text 757-523-1010. Let's go back to the phones. Hey, The Fox, you got them for the list?
1: Yeah, this is about British bands, right?
0: Yes, sir.
1: How about Foghat? Remember Foghat?
0: I remember Foghat, yeah. Lonesome Dave and company, yes.
1: I don't know what year they came over here. I mean, made a big impression on them, but I remember Foghat. I like their songs.
0: Definitely in the 70s, yeah. They had that Fool for the City album.
1: Yeah, that's right. I remember that one for sure.
0: Yeah, who's this?
1: This is Neil White over here in Gloucester County.
0: What's going on, Neil, in Gloucester County? Up in Middle Neck or Middle Peninsula?
1: Getting ready to go fishing. I'm going to throw a line, old boy, see if I can catch something.
0: All right, man. Is that going to be your dinner?
1: Yeah, I hope so. Yeah.
0: Well, good luck, and I'll see if I can get some on for you.
1: All right, thanks a lot.

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1: Dave Taylor hanging out with you this afternoon. We're featuring British bands on the list. A lot of great suggestions coming in. Let's go back to the phones and see what we could find. Hi, The Fox. You got one for the list?
2: Dave, has anybody mentioned the Rolling Stones?
1: Not yet. Who's this?
2: This is Terry Young from Chesapeake.
1: Hey, Terry, we'll get the Stones on the list. I appreciate you calling up.

0: Led Zeppelin trampled underfoot on the classic rock station 106.9 The Fox. Some great suggestions coming in via text, also the Fox Facebook page as well. So we're featuring British bands on today's list. Let's see, Bill's mentioning some great bands. Also Mike, Margot, also Paul, also Tracy, also Sarah. Sarah, we kicked off the list with your band. Let's see, another Philip, also Ed as well. Pam, Mary Lou, Liz, Gary, also another Philip. Also Jeff as well, Aaron, so many people coming in, Andrea, Jerry, Christopher, Sam, all on the Fox Facebook page, and also Mike as well, and Lynn. Yeah, so many great suggestions. Let's go back to the phones and see how we're going to wrap up today's list. Hey, the Fox, you got one for the list?
1: Hey, Dave, it's Aaron from the Middle Peninsula here. I got one for the list. Def Leppard, aren't they from Great Britain?
0: They are. I'll definitely do some Def Leppard, even if you are the one picking on me online for calling it metal now.
1: Hey, man, all in good fun.
0: I heard it somewhere. It's all I got to say.
1: Yeah, I know. You can't help what you heard.
0: Yeah.
1: All right.
0: I will do some Def Leppard for you, though. I got you.
1: Thank you, sir.
2: 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Live with

0: Wrapping up the list with Def Leppard, La Bites on the classic rock station 106.9 The Fox. Like, yeah, many British invasion is what we had on today's list, if you will, as we get ready to celebrate America 250 on Saturday. But the bands that we featured today on the list, of course, we kicked it off with the Beatles and Revolution. And then we did Foghat and Fool for the City. The Stones and Shattered. Zeppelin Trampled on Her Foot. And Def Leppard's Love Bites as we wrapped up the list today. I want to shout out our texters as well, including Liz, who was upset that there was no request for Queen. I didn't get any calls for Queen. I got calls for lots of calls today. But I will do Queen after the list. We will do that. Also, let's see, we got Nick in Windsor texting in. Doris as well. Nice to hear from you, Doris. Appreciate that. Also, JP texting in. Chris and Kay rocking the Fox in Bocosin. And also Tim texting in as well and a few other ones. Appreciate that. We will do the list around the same time tomorrow. Again, all like 4th of July patriotic themed. That's what we got going on today's list. And let's see how your ride is going this afternoon.
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5: The Hampton side of the HRBT eastbound, putting you right around Armistead. Norfolk side west near Bay Avenue. Get a broken down tractor trailer. In Norfolk, 64 West is at Northampton Exit 282, narrowing up. In Chesapeake, 64 East as you get towards the high rise is near Battlefield Boulevard. Newport News, 664 South to the Modern Merrimack near 35th Street. And you got congestion over on the JRB southbound from the Newport News side. And I'm Mike Alexander, Fox Traffic.
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9: 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Grafton, 69 your low tonight. Lots of sun next few days. 83 tomorrow, 89 on Wednesday. Craddock, 68 tonight. Sunny next few days. 86 tomorrow and 90 on Wednesday. It's Boston. It's peace of mind. It's 106.9 The Fox.

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0: 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This is Fox Traffic.
1: Got a crash in Virginia Beach. This is 264 West near Mount Trashmore. It's blocking off the right lane. Those delays are starting to form behind it near Rosemont Road. Over at the HRBT from the Hampton side, east to right around Armistead. Norfolk side west is down, but it's pretty heavy at Bay Avenue. A broken down tractor trailer in Norfolk is still out there. 64 West at Northampton. It was on exit 282, had it narrowing up. Might not be the case, or they're trying to get it out of your way at the very least. Headed towards the Berkeley, 264 West right around the curve at City Hall. In Chesapeake, 64 East of the High Rise is near Battlefield Boulevard. Newport News is 664 South to the Modern Merrimack at 35th Street. And you still got that congestion on the JRB southbound towards the Carrollton side. I'm Mike Alexander, Fox Traffic.
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5: Dave Taylor hanging out with you this afternoon. Are you a fireworks kind of guy by either going to an event that has fireworks, or are you like, I'm going to hang out with some people and watch them?
1: I'm more of a, I'll hang out with some people and find a spot to like watch them rather than go out to it, because having worked at the oceanfront for multiple years, doing the parking lot for the 4th of July, pass.
5: Oh, man. I've done
1: although it's
5: ones.
1: Fun. It's fun. You can get there.
5: Yeah. Yeah, yeah. There is no secret parking spot for that event.
1: Because
5: I went years ago, and when I first moved here, somebody was dating at the time. It's like, we're gonna go down there. And it's like, I'm going for you.
1: Right.
5: And by the time we got parked and wherever else, like, you know, we could see it from a distance.
1: Sure.
5: You know, but we're still like 15 blocks from
1: the
5: fireworks. And I'm like, I said, we're just gonna hang out down here for a while because I know the traffic's gonna suck.
1: Yeah, so. My friend has a theater room at her house, so we might just put fireworks on her TV downstairs there and call it a day.
5: Well, you know, the big celebration from Williamsburg on Saturday is gonna be televised.
1: Oh, cool.
5: Yeah. So, like, how awesome is that? Right in our backyard, you know, because we're talking about, you know, being up there.
1: Uh-huh. Those Collins won't even know what a TV is.
5: Yeah, so he didn't send his name in, or she didn't send her name in, but this person said the stage that you saw in the corner of the courthouse green is for PBS. They're going to do a nationwide show beginning 8 p.m. on Saturday.
1: Very cool.
5: Yeah, so a bunch of stuff going on in the program. It'll conclude with the drone show. And then the fireworks at the Governor's Palace, that's where I was as well. Why are you laughing at the drone show?
1: Because you're really going to freak out all those people that are staying in character up in Colonial Williamsburg.
5: Yeah. What is that? It's a bird.
1: Oh, no. It has lights and a fan.
5: Yeah. So how awesome is that? By the way, if you're one of those people doing your own fireworks, there are laws which, I don't say, like, are they enforced? Are they not enforced? I mean, I had idiots in my neighborhood one year for New Year's that definitely had illegal fireworks, because when your home is shaking, you know, it's a bit much, especially when it's 12:30 and whatever. I'm not going to be the Karen or whatever, the Kyle or whatever, the guy version of that, but.
1: Yeah.
5: No,
1: I'm not.
5: No, don't be that guy. It's 12:30, and you know it's like you're waking up the whole neighborhood.
1: I'm not here to rain on your parade, but I mean you practically are sending up a signal beacon to the police about where you are.
5: Yeah, I didn't, you know, and it's like I'm not gonna call, but then like it stopped. And it's like I want to be that guy because just people have fireworks, but these were not your normal fireworks. When they're shaking the house.
1: Yeah, you also got to think around here. Specifically Hampton Roads, and I know it's an issue everywhere, but we have a lot of military veterans. We have a lot of people who might be suffering from a little bit of PTSD with some explosion sounds like that, and when you're setting them off right next to the houses and everything, it's a consideration thing at that point.
5: And they weren't, they're probably no more than, like, it's one thing, like, if they go way up in the air.
1: Yeah.
5: These weren't not going that high, and there were some big explosions, and I'm like, come on, man, you know, just...
1: That's property damage.
5: Yeah.
1: Noise just sucks.
5: Yeah. Hey, by the way, there are some like laws that we have that people pay or don't pay attention to, like general rules. Like you can't have like fireworks that could be reloaded.
1: Right.
5: If your firework is designed to be ignited by a fuse, the fuse must be protected to resist like side ignition.
1: Oh, okay. That makes sense.
5: And the fuse burning time, 4 to 8 seconds, enough time for you to run away. You know.
1: What's that vine that got the guy in the electric wheelchair?
5: Yeah,
1: Jerry.
5: And then there's like, how far can things shoot up in the air? Usually it's like no more than like 39 inches, like a meter or so. But come on.
1: Wow. That's not very high at all.
5: No. And some people are like, well, that's not fun. You know. Yeah. And then crackling devices and flashes can emit spark or burning effects in a radius larger than 2 meters or 78 inches.
1: Right.
5: Yeah. So there's some of those.
1: It's just a safety thing, folks.
5: Yeah. Yeah. It's just that. You know, if you just, that's why you leave it up to the professionals, because it's just like, because how many times every year we always see a report of some tragic happened. I mean, I remember there was a former NHL goalie, I think, that got. There was a weatherman got it 1 year. Mm-hmm. I mean, you know, just so somewhat injuries. You know, that's
1: it. It's the 4th of July, not I only have 4 fingers left on this hand of July.
5: Yeah, I mean, I was excited as a kid. You know, my dad may have picked up various things, but bottle rockets were a thing, which is obviously not a thing anymore.
1: The Roman candles.
5: Battles.
1: Yeah.
5: I mean, I was happy we had a smoke bomb. We used to just roll it under the neighbor's car and go, hey, your car's on fire. Right. You know, and then eventually it fizzled out. So there you go. A lot of safety when it comes to fireworks. Also, a lot of safety for men's health, because it is still Men's Health Month. And Virginia Oncology Associates remind you to be proactive about your health with these health tips. Like, get screened by age in your 20s and 30s. 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Like, believe me, don't skip that stuff. Do statistical or self-exams, mental health check-ins. In your 40s and older, you want to add prostate health discussions, diabetes screenings, colon cancer screenings. Yes, yeah, get that thing done. 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

0: Cheap Trick Surrender on the Classic Rock Station 106.9 The Fox. Dave Taylor hanging out with you. And you know what? If you want to go swimming up in the peninsula, you can do that. You know, sometimes we get rain here and everything kind of gets messed up and beaches get closed. But the advisories that were issued for Huntington and Hilton Beaches, Newport News and Buckrow Beach, they've been lifted for most of the beaches except for Buckrow Beach South. So they're still, you know, checking water for bacteria and everything else. And, of course, everybody wants to go to the beach. It's so gosh darn hot out in the summertime and everything else. So so most of the beach is open up in the peninsula. We got that going for us. Hey, coming up in just a moment, we will crank up the sound machine. It's the best of late night TV. It's coming up next on The Fox.
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1: 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Ivor, 65, your low tonight. Sunny, 88 tomorrow, 91. And mostly sunny on Wednesday. You're definitely going to want the sunscreen out there. Grafton, 69 tonight. Mostly sunny, 83 tomorrow, 89 on Wednesday. Dave Taylor hanging out with you. Let's crank up the sound machine. The best of late night TV. It's Bill Maher. He's in the sound machine tonight.
2: Someone has to ask the guy at a California campground who dropped his sunglasses into a toilet, tried to retrieve them, fell down into the toilet, and had to be rescued by firefighters. How mad were you when you finally got back to the campsite and somebody said, what'd you do, fall in?
1: That's your sound machine. It's ZZ Top. It's Legs. 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

0: It's the Eagles, Hotel California, on the Classic Rock Station, 106.9 The Fox. Dave Taylor hanging out with you. A lot of things being celebrated today on the 29th of June. We'll get into that list in just a moment. Also, President Dwight D. Eisenhower signed something that became a law that changed everything about how we drive today. We'll get into that in just a moment here on The Fox. Speaking of driving and everything else, you know, we want everybody to enjoy their 4th of July weekend. So please use a rideshare or a designated driver. A DUI will change your life. Yeah, don't drink and drive. It's a message from your friends at 106.9 The Fox and Kelfis and Nachman, accident injury attorneys.
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1: And that modern composer would be...
2: Standing right in front of you, sir.
1: Okay. 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
1: Who can rent this stuff?
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1: So what have you done with all this stuff that I rented?
2: Just need to warm up, sir. La la la la la la la. It's my process.
1: Anytime.
2: Here we go.
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0: Check out a lot of things that happened on this day. June 29th, it was 1956, that President Dwight D. Eisenhower, he signed what was the Federal Aid Highway Act. So that created the United States Interstate Highway System. There you go. Yeah, wow. So that is now 70 years old. That's when it all started, right there. Okay, and then some birthdays. Let's see, born in the state, 1944, Gary Busey. Yeah, of course, from the Buddy Holly story, Point Break, and also the classic DC Cab. I remember that one. I always see the classics. Colin Jost, who works on Saturday Night Live. He's also married to Scarlett Johansson, born on this day in 1982. Also, things being celebrated today. It's National Camera Day. It's National Hug Holiday and National Almond Butter Crunch Day, which most people are celebrating unless you're allergic to nuts. And yeah, you can't do that. All right. My name is Dave Taylor. And all right. Go kick some butt. Go enjoy the rest of your day. And we're going to do that with a Stevie Nicks song that got its title because she was having a conversation with then Tom Petty's wife. And Stevie asked when they met. And she said at the age of 17. But her accent was so thick, Stevie heard edge of 17. And the rest you could say is rock and roll history. It's Stevie Nicks. It's 106.9 The Fox.

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0: The car is my best friend's girl on 106.9 The Fox, Hampton Roads Classic Rock. It is the Giant Sean Hood back in the captain's chair piloting the mighty Wurlitzer with you today. Hopefully you're having a great day, enjoying it because it's going to get hot later this week. 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
8: 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You got cloudy skies today, partly cloudy with a low around 70 tonight. Tomorrow, sunny with a high around 83. And right now, we got some Def Leppard for you. 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

0: Rush, the Spirit of Radio on 106.9, the Fox Hampton Roads Classic Rock. We're going to be cranking up All-American tunes from All-American artists all day long on July 4th, and we need your help putting that together. 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It's that simple. The deadline, though, to get your requests in is Wednesday night, so don't wait.
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2: Anytime.
3: Here we go.
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5: So apparently I have been doing this wrong my whole life, like everything else, I guess. Apparently we're not supposed to suck in our guts, even when it's for a picture. Physical therapists say the solution is to not do this because it can cause back pain, hip, jaw, or rib tension, pelvic floor issues, and pains in your ribs and chest. They say you might want to look good for the picture, but in the end, sucking in your gut is not worth it. They say to stop doing that altogether. I'm 41. I don't know. Does it make a difference now if I stop? Because I don't know how to take a good picture otherwise. 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